0: This is BFBS
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2: 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The Digital and IT Professional Services Framework, DIPS, helps people in defence

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0: information, diagnosis, re-diagnosis, and just trying to clear up any issues that are on medical records and guiding them through that process. So if they do come up against a no, we can either support them to get the right information for that, to get the decision overturned, or support them into a different form of education or employment.
1: So if someone listening wants to find out more information about the Military Preparation College, because one here at Aldershot in Shoe Lane, right near to Serfkerr, how can they find out more information?
0: One of the beautiful things about the college is it's a roll-on-roll, of course. Anybody interested can go on to the MPCT website, mpct.co.uk. They can find a list of colleges that will be local, hopefully local to them. They can book in on an information session, which is every Friday. They go and visit the college, meet the instructors, find out a little bit more. And then every Monday, we enrol new students onto the course. The gold standard would be that students that are looking to join the armed forces, we support them through the application process. When they achieve a start date, they leave us and then they go and start their phase one training. So we're not trying to keep them for a year or 2 years. They can stay for that long if they need to, but they are gaining qualifications as they go and they will leave with something.
2: That was Richard Wyeth having a chat with the business development manager Chris Fletcher about the military preparation colleges. Stick around, I've got music from Ashe on the way. Daniel Bedingfield, and this is Jonas Blue. It's Polaroid on BFBS. Let me-

0: It's Royal Blood. It's 10 over 10. It's BFBS, the Forces Station. It's me, Tamsin, with you for Forces Life, taking you on a journey around the Forces world, talking all those top stories. And let's head back to Aldershot, where the latest Royal Army Physical Training Corps pass-off parade is taking place at Fox Lines at Aldershot Garrison. Richard Wyeth's been very busy. He was there and spoke to instructor Sergeant Joe Whiteman to find out more.
1: So today, the pass-off parade for the All-Arm PTIs and also the badgering parade for the RAPTCIs.
2: Now, you were the course instructor for the PTIs over 8 weeks.